one thing well to make it in this world, man. You got a woman waiting for you there. All you ever gotta do is be a good man one time to one woman.

0: tell me is it proving to number two? Yeah, that's why it's a proof on 3011.
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we've got here is failure to communicate. Some men you just can't reach. So you get what we had here last week, which is the way he wants it. Well, he gets it. I don't like it.

She was everybody's darling, but she never lost her head. Even when she was given head, she says, "Hey babe, take a walk on the wild side." Said, "Hey babe, take a walk on the wild side." And

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I say you look so fine that I really wanna make you mine. 4, 5, 6, come on and get your kicks. Now you don't need

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I said you look so fine that I really want to make you mine. 4, 5, 6, come on and get your kicks. Now you don't need

0: Entre los favoritos de Lu, que está aquí a mi ladito con Meme también y con Carlos Medina, que nos está haciendo la traducción de lo que nos está contando Lu. Así entre medio español, estamos en una especie de ONU lingüística y también musical, porque se vienen grandes canciones y grandes temas. El hashtag de hoy, EDDM Marini, facebook.com/rockfm, el Twitter rockfm-es, Instagram rockfm y el WhatsApp 647-33-99-66. Una personalidad mundial nos visita y comparte el decálogo. Estaban tan loco Belushi y Cry. Estaban tan locos realmente en los shows del Saturday cuando tú participabas con ellos.
1: Well, I mean, it's hard to say. Belushi was because of his eccentricities and his excessive tendencies would swing very widely. Aykroyd was very serious and very normal, and Aykroyd has a very wide-ranging intelligence. You know, he's a brilliant guy, and he knows about a lot of things. So they were sort of a good balance. But in real life, you know, Belushi was very sensitive. He was one of those people who looks into your heart, and he was super generous. And

0: cuéntame, ¿quién hace? ¿Steve Cropper, el guitarrista, es el que hace el combo para el programa del Saturday Night Live? ¿Quién crea el grupo?
1: Well, Belushi and Aykroyd wanted to have a skit. They came up with this idea of the poor blues guys in the beat-up suits and white shirts and ties. And actually, Lorne Michaels, the producer of Saturday Night Live, didn't think it was good and didn't like it, and they tried it. We did it twice. Tom Malone wrote arrangements of two songs, and both times Lorne Michaels, the producer, didn't think it was good and didn't think it was funny. But then the third week, so they were giving up on it. Then the third week, the show was short by 3 minutes. And so Lorne Michaels say, well, you guys can go do your silly song because we need something for 3 minutes. And so that was on Saturday night. Monday morning, the telephones were crazy. People loved it. And then we did it again a week later. And then we thought that was the end of it. And then Belushi said, calls up and says, we're going to put a band together to opening act for Steve Martin at the Universal Amphitheater in Los Angeles. And we'll call it the Blues Brothers. And we still didn't think anything of it, really. We thought it was just going to be a temporary thing. It would be a nice chance to go to Los Angeles, make some good pasta. And then I remember every night, Steve Martin was at the top of his popularity with the arrow through the head and the whole thing. And every night, Meryl Streep, Robert De Niro,